0: And let me just come out of the farm, yeah? And just say, no, we can't just talk to you. All right. Listen, I would like to thank all of you from the bottom of my heart for making the choice to be with us today. It's been my pleasure and my privilege to present the little I know about the subject matter we talked about today to you. I trust, I hope, I pray that at least one of you, one will walk away today saying, I didn't know that. Because what we're trying to avoid is people say, me did hear say. We're trying to eradicate that. We want people to know and to understand. We don't want people to hear say. Because when you know and you understand, not only will you be a successful student, but you will be an ambassador for the truth.
1: That part.
0: You'll be an ambassador for the truth. Because when you come across people who start telling, say, then they hear say, then you can say, let me show you what I know and what I understand. And when you can present it to them convincingly. And so that's why I want to thank you for spending the time with us today. And Kevin Stew is coming up now, Saturday Stew. And after the Saturday Stew, I want you to tune in to my program, Relax with the Rebel, tonight, because we're going to be playing a segment that I'm going to refer to it as speaking to the ladies.
1: Mm-hmm.
0: That's what we'll do. All right, we'll talk to the ladies tonight. I want to not tune in. Professor, all your
1: people, reggaeglobalradio.com is a place to be for the remainder of your evening. No matter what you have to do, no matter where you have to go, just lock in. Catch y'all in about 60 seconds on Reggae Global Radio. Remember, Monday, KevinStew.com, 10 p.m. Eastern. The night shift with DJ Kevin Stew. Catch you there. I'm out of here. Prove it.
0: Yes, yes, my brother. Thank you, thank you, thank you, Professor. People, go right over now and just tune in to the Saturday Stew with the Professor Kevin Boyadest Stew. All right? And remember, tonight I'm going to tune in to me because we'll talk to the ladies tonight. And we'll talk to the ladies in a serious way. So big up on the floor.